0: And thank you for that exciting number. It was most stimulating. And now the Copacabana of Miami, once again, welcome the ambassador. We're hoping you're having a wonderful time. And now to continue this exciting evening, Miami Sound Machine.
1: Us?
2: Yeah, yeah, I told him you would.
3: You've lost it.
1: No,
2: they're gonna love it. Come on.
1: This is not the right place for
2: it. Sure it is. Come on, they'll love it. Come on.

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3: She's fantastic. I knew she'd be a star. She could be great. She could be a major star.
4: She is a star, George.
3: The biggest star in the universe right now as we speak. Those who love the set, the director's got all kinds of things. The director's hot. He's hip. He's here. He's going to be doing all kinds of things. He's going to change the color of the set. I like he's got a great idea for a blue.
4: Don't change anything, George.
3: He touches one thing, he's gone. I swear. He's history.
4: I want to meet her.
3: You got it. Anytime. Name the place. Name anywhere, any street. You got it.
4: Now.

Yeah, he's still after me. He just gave me a necklace. I don't know, I think it's real diamonds. Yeah, he thinks he can impress me by giving me expensive gifts. It's nice, though. You want it?